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0: In 2021, the National Human Trafficking Hotline received over 50,000 reports. 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

103.7, it's your girl Kayla. We are back and we are talking about the Motu Electro Wine Bar and Prohibition Cocktail Lounge. They are presenting their After the Burning Man Festival After Party. It's going to be happening on Saturday, August 29th, located at 1208 8th Street, Muskegon, Michigan. They're going to be guest DJs, including DJ Kavik and friends. He's going to be tech, bass, and Latin house music. It's going to be from 8 p.m. to 12 midnight. And then DJ Q89, he's doing R&B, Top 40, Old School, hip-hop, and that's going to be from 12 midnight to 1:30 a.m. It is free entry, and a dress code is enforced. It's going to be 21 plus. 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The next song we got coming up is Lighthouse by P31 featuring Route 3.

0: 10, girl, you a 10, girl, you a 10, girl, you a 10, girl, you a 10, girl, you a 10, girl, you a 10, girl, you a 10, girl, you a
1: 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We are back and we are talking about the Equity Empowerment Program. 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The location is Muskegon Community College. Again, CC221 Quarterline Row, Stevenson Center Room 2323. It's going to be from 6 to 8 p.m. starting on Tuesday, September 15th. So make sure you come out and learn and be ready to be a homeowner. Yeah, that is sounds so fun. The next song we got coming up is One of Them by DJ Khaled featuring Future and Little Baby.

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2: The used to press me on the Carrot Color bus. Elsa.

0: get it off your chest. 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I'm not a tough guy. Get it off your chest. I'm gonna take the bus owner and just lick it off her breast. I'm a freak. I don't beef. It's a bird. It's a plain tee. Cut off. Want the robot? Get it. You don't love me. You love the optics that come with it. Chromacopia, nah.
1: And now, a moment in Black history.
2: In 1962, James Meredith reported to the University of Mississippi with federal marshals and Justice Department lawyers. Meredith was the first African-American student to attend Ole Miss.
3: It's time for a Power Minute.
4: W.E.B. Du Bois didn't just write history, he exposed spiritual warfare. The psychological wage was a tool of division, a way to keep the oppressed from uniting. 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The same tactic works today. Politics, culture wars, subtext, labels, but the kingdom of God is built on oneness, not othering. 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I'm Ed Gregg. Plant today's thought in the garden of your mind and let your consciousness grow with it.
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7: Our love runs deep for the hood. East Park, Wood Street, South Heights, Mason. We are one. 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

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I'm just being real. 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
1: 1Z.7, it's your girl Kayla. We are back, and we are talking about the Carter Funeral Home presenting their second annual community gas giveaway. As a way of giving back to the community, the Carter Funeral Home is proud to host its second annual community gas giveaway. It's happening on Saturday, August 29th. It's going to be located at Sunco Gas Station, again, 1 West Sherman Boulevard, Muskegon Heights, Michigan. It is free gas for the first 100 vehicles. This community event is sponsored by the Carter Funeral Home, and it is on our way of showing the appreciation to the residents of Muskegon and the surrounding areas. The first 100 vehicles are served, one vehicle per driver, and arrive early while the supplies last. Come out, get your vehicle gas up, because I know I'm going to be up in that first one, and I ain't even going to sit here and just say that, you know? So make sure you come out and get you some gas. It's free gas, you know? Maybe I'm tripping because I'm going to give me some gas, but the next song I got coming up is Bird Flu by Six Lack.

pressure. 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I've been fighting through the truth.

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1: 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Hey.

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The next song we got coming up is No Distractions by Louie featuring Ellen Lee Chopper.

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103.7, it's your girl K-Money, and the song you just heard was The One by Connie Diamond featuring Fabulous and Eric Billinger. The next song we got coming up is Motion Party by Boss Man D-Lo featuring Megan and Thee Stallion.

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1: In 1972, Shirley Chisholm, the first black American congresswoman, became the first woman to run for president with a major political party.
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3: I'm Ed Gray. The psychological wage that W.E.B. Du Bois wrote about in 1938 thrives on the illusion of superiority. It gives the oppressed a pedestal instead of freedom. But nowhere in Galatians do we see superiority as a fruit of the Spirit. Love, joy, peace, and patience, yes, but not better than. If your identity requires someone else to be beneath you, you're not walking in the Spirit. You're walking in the flesh. Jesus didn't elevate by comparison. He humbled himself and lifted others. What wages are you collecting? Because some paychecks are spiritually toxic. I'm Ed Gray, author of the book 40 Days to a Life of Gold. Plant today's thought in the garden of your mind and let your consciousness grow with it.
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up, Nitty Girl Kayla? We are back, and I just want to thank you guys for hanging out with me and DJ Q89 today. We had a blast, and yes, just keep it up, and we will see y'all on Tuesday. Hey, the song we got closing us out is Let 'Em Know by T.I. K-Money signing out.

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1: Hey, hey, you guys. Good morning. Good morning. Guess what? It is Friday. Yes, it is. Definitely a TGIF. You already know what time it is. It's time for another wonderful night of overnight jams. It's your girl, Miss Niecy, right here on your favorite radio station, 103.7 The Beat, on this very fabulous Friday, August 28th, 2026. I am so ready to end this wonderful week, spending quality time with you as we get ready to go into yet another weekend. I'm hoping that your week

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So, you know, I take a little slip and dip over to the National Day calendar to find out what's going on today on this 28th day of August. You guys, did you know that today is National Thoughtful Day? It's also National Bowtie Day. It is Rainbow Bridge Remembrance Day, as well as National Cherry Turnover Day. It's also National Red Wine Day, and it is National Power Rangers Day. Well, there you go. It's just a few things that's going on today on this 28th day of August, brought to you from the National Day calendar, where we celebrate every day. Getting back to celebrating you, of course. We're getting ready for some music from H Money featuring Neo and Rotimi. The song is called Sweet Girl, Lost Time. Also, Giveon is going to come through with his song 20. So keep your radios locked in. We're inside the 2 o'clock hour, about halfway through, and it is a wonderful night of overnight jams because you're here. Keep your radios locked in.

The beat. Every relationship got some things make you want to think it over. With me, I'm going to stay up high even when they go low.

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4: 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We've been speaking about the psychological wage that W.E.B. Du Bois prophetically wrote about. The Kingdom of God has a different economy, one built on justice, truth, and love, where no one needs to feel superior to be secure, where people can unite in righteousness instead of competing for status. The enemy may have paid generations in psychological wages, but God pays in purpose. Let's redeem the wage. Let's cancel every lie that says someone has to lose in order for you to win. That's not gospel. That's greed. And God is calling us to come up higher. I'm Ed Gray, author of the book 40 Days to a Life of Gold. Elevate your thoughts and rise and connect with me on Instagram and TikTok at Ed Gray Power Minute. 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
5: It's 59 degrees.
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0: Okay, you guys, let's get into some information about some events that's taking place right here in our very own backyard. What you doing today? Well, on this fabulous Friday, August 28th, why don't you head on down to Motu Lakeshore Wine Bar. 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We got Big Demet, Desi Shanice, Leo 500, Drew U Trippin, also Shania, and live band Willie J the Artist. 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Great things are happening right here in our very own backyard, so come on down to Motu Lakeshore Wine Bar tonight. All right, you might as well just come on at 4, hang out until midnight, you know, because we got all these great things that's going on. And don't worry, I'm going to continue to remind you one more time before we end this wonderful night of overnight jams. Keep your radios locked in. Get back to some more great music. Here's Tevin Howard with Pressure Made Me a Man right here on the beat.

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1: The heat outside is picking up, and as summer keeps pushing along, we need to make sure we're on top of our health. One of the ways to stay healthy is having roughly 2 hours or more weekly of aerobic activity, whether that's swimming, biking, or even walking. It's also important to wear sunscreen when being outside for extended periods, as that helps protect our skin from UV rays. When in the sun, you should also make sure that you're staying hydrated and use other protective items like sunglasses and hats, or even investing in portable fans and water misters. Another way to maintain hydration is eating plenty of fruits and vegetables, as they contain high levels of water and make the consumption easier. So, before you go outside, make sure you're properly prepared. With Black Health Now, this is Zoe. Black
2: 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Hello, I'm Police Chief of Muskegon Heights, Maurice Sain, reminding you to buckle up.
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1: As we get ready to step into the 4 o'clock hour, I want to remind you of another event that's taking place tomorrow. Come back out to Motu Lakeshore Wine Bar and Prohibition Cocktail Lounge. They are presenting guest DJs after the Burning Foot Festival tomorrow, Saturday, August 29th at 1208 8th Street in Muskegon. We got DJ Kavik and friends with tech, bass, Latin house music from 8 p.m. until 12 midnight. And then we have DJ Q89, our very own, with his contemporary R&B, top 40 old school hip hop from 12 midnight until 1:30 a.m. You guys, it's free entry. Okay. Dress code is very much enforced. Got to be 21 and up. Sections are available. First come, first serve. To RSVP a section, call area code 231-683-6449. That's 231-683-6449. Come on down. Another event this wonderful weekend right here in our very own backyard. We got the Motu Lakeshore Wine Bar presenting the guest DJs after the Burning Foot Festival. Come on out. Have a good time. So you got Friday covered and you got Saturday covered too right here at Motu. Keep your radios locked in. We're getting ready.

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1: 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And I'm a proud supporter of you guys, if you didn't already know. It's your girl, Miss Niecy. We're inside this 4 o'clock hour already, still hanging on, going strong with all this great music for this wonderful night of overnight jams. Continue to keep your radios locked in. Happy birthday shout-outs coming up just around the corner, and definitely more great music. You know who's really growing on me? It's Vito. Don't sleep on him. Okay? Vito, you know, he does some hot remixes. Coming up next is Vito with his song, You Got It. Hope you like it. Check it out.

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1: My amazing Virgos, happy birthday to you. It is August 28th, and it's time for some happy birthday shout-outs for each and every one of you born today. I'm understanding that being a Virgo born on this 28th day of August, that your generosity, trustworthiness, and discipline are amongst your most well-known qualities. There is a little bit that you wouldn't do, you know, for a close friend or a family member. At times, it seems like you put interests of others above your own, but this does not stop you from meeting your own goals and having great discipline. You pride yourself on your honesty and your work ethic. Great qualities to have. Once again, if it's your birthday today, happy birthday to you. I hope your birthday is amazing. You are a celebrity, and you're sharing your birthday with these celebrities, including jazz singer Cheryl Porter, who is 53, also country singer Shania Twain, who is 60, country singer Leanne Rimes is 43, okay? Also have TV actress Talia Jackson, who is 24, and then also I do have movie actor Louis Guzman, who is 69. I got reality star Tanisha Thomas, who is 40. And then also, I do have TV actor Kyle Massey, who is 34. And then lastly, I do have pop singer Chase Barnes, who is 14. All right. Happy birthday to all of you. If I miss anybody, let your girl know. Call up to the beat. The number is area code 231-722-8338. In the meantime, you guys have an amazing birthday. And no matter what you do, you know, keep it locked right here to 103.7 The Beat. Your birthday song is Tim's Turn Me Up. Enjoy your day.

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1: You know, we're all human, and you know, we're all sexual beings too, so it's lovemaking is just

this song wasn't really made, you know, to be a song. You know, it's more of a vibe. It's the light slow. It's the sexual infrastructure of lovemaking.

Focus on Women. This is April. I'll explain in a minute. We've been talking about eating the frog, which is doing the task we hate but really need to accomplish so that we can have a win. When we delay action, it causes us to work frantically to meet a deadline, and this results in both unnecessary stress and can cause us not to hit the mark. More often than not, we overestimate what we can accomplish in a short window and underestimate what can be done in a longer span of time. How often have we tried to clean out a closet in an hour, only to have stuff spread all over the room 3 hours later, then giving up, saying, oh, I'll finish later. But had we approached the same task with a commitment of 30 minutes each day for a week, we would have completed it most likely before our deadline. This happens because success is a game of inches. Each incremental step brings us closer to completion. And when done in steps or inches, we're less apt to burn out and give up. Remember, Rome was not built in a day. So map out the baby steps needed to accomplish your goals and stick to it by doing them. For Focus on Women, this is April asking you to stay dynamic.

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0: There's some information I want to share with you as we slide into the 5 o'clock hour. Here's some information on sexual assault. Now, did you know that every 2 minutes, another American is sexually assaulted? If you need help, okay, or if you know someone who does, please don't hesitate to call the National Sexual Assault Hotline at 1-800-656-HOPE. That's 1-800-656-HOPE. 1-800-656-4673 or HOPE. You can also go online and visit the RAIN website at www.rainn.org. Just know, you don't need to go through this alone. That's 1-800-656-HOPE. That information is taking us into the 5 o'clock hour. Keep your radios locked in. It's the Overnight Jams.

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0: 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Make sure your tab is the right color and that your vehicle's properly insured. 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

Okay, so we stepped into this 5 o'clock hour jamming to Michael Jackson with Smooth Criminal. Also, you heard Jill Scott with her new music, Pressure. You heard Olivia Dean with Man I Need. And you just heard SWV with You're the One. All right, it's Friday, y'all. So TGIF. I know that some of you are probably up getting ready for work. If you're not already on your way to work, you could already be at work getting ready to get off work. Or some of you may have started school already, you know, college classes. And I think our schools start next week. Either way, you're up, you're about, and you got your radios locked in. And that's cool. Continue to do that, all right, as we finish up this last hour of this particular night of Overnight Jams. You hanging with your girl, Miss Niecy. I love spending quality time with you guys. Continue to keep your radios locked in. We're going to get into some weather forecasts coming up so we can see how this weekend is going to be. But the best part is more great music. So let's get back to it with Wale. Power and Problem is the name of the song. Check it out.

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1: Hey, Muskegon and surrounding areas. It is time for the weather forecast. And it looks like it's going to be a pretty decent weekend. But you got to keep those umbrellas handy. Here's why. So today is August 28th. You can expect a high of 78 and a low of 65. It's going to be mostly sunny and comfortable today with wind gust about 20 miles per hour, cooling down to 65 degrees, where it's going to be partly cloudy. Wind gust about 14 miles per hour. I do have that sunrise this morning at 7:04 a.m., setting this evening at 8:27 p.m. Now, that right there, that's your weather forecast for today, this fabulous Friday. See, not bad, right? Saturday's weather, August 29th, high is 79, low of 67. Looks like it's going to be times of cloud and sun, but a few thunderstorms around the afternoon. So on Saturday, you might want to make sure that you keep your umbrellas handy. Going into Sunday's weather, which is August 30th, it's going to be a high of 82, a low of 69. It is going to be mostly cloudy, breezy, and humid with 82 degrees. And Sunday night is some rain showers that's in the forecast. They're going to be kind of late, though. So that's cool, you know? And then lastly, we do have Monday's weather, which Monday is August 31st. Looks like it's going to be a high of 83, a low of 71, and it's going to be breezy in the morning with occasional rain and thunderstorms. So, you cool all up until Saturday, where you're going to need your umbrella. Sunday night, you'll need your umbrella, and Monday, you'll need your umbrella. But it's still going to be warm temperatures outside, so you know, enjoy. All right, let's finish up this last 30 minutes, getting back to some more great music with Blackstreet with No Diggity coming up next.
2: 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Yo, Trey, drop the verse.

0: like it. 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Yeah. Black Street Productions. We out, we out. Ride, we out, we out. We out.
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1: This is Ed Gray. Why do people vote against their own interests? W.E.B. Du Bois called it psychological wage. A lie that says, you may be poor, but at least you're white. That lie still pays today. Millions vote to cut health care, education, and safety nets just to make sure others don't benefit. Ego over equity, superiority over solidarity. That's not wisdom, it's spiritual deception. The enemy pays in pride to keep people from partnering for justice. But the kingdom of God calls us to love our neighbor, not compete with them. Ask yourself, are you voting from fear or from faith? From pride or from principle? Your ballot reveals your beliefs and who you think deserves to flourish.
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4: 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Revels was elected in 1870 to replace Jefferson Davis, the former leader of the Confederacy.
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next week on Tuesday to start it all over again. Hoping that you had a good time of just sitting back and relaxing and spending some quality time with your girl, taking your mind off other things, even if it's just for a moment, to enjoy a wonderful night of Overnight Jams. Enjoy this wonderful weekend. Make sure that you keep your umbrellas handy in the Muskegon and surrounding areas. And I just want to wish you a happy Friday morning. Okay, may your Friday be beautiful, may your weekend be joyous, and may all of your wonderful moments be wonderful. Make those memories while you can. Okay, all right, no matter what you do, keep your radios locked in right here to the People Station 103.7 The Beat, because it's the only radio station you need to be locked into 24/7 365. I love you guys. I'm leaving you with music from Kehlani, which should have never featuring Usher. So hit me up on X, all right? Come through and say, hey, let me know what kind of music you want to hear. I'm at Miss Niecy, MISS_NEICY. Love you guys. Have a great weekend, and I will talk to you on Tuesday.

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4: I'm Ed Gray. Make America great again, but for who? MAGA isn't about economy. It's about identity. It promises a return to status, power, and racial hierarchy. That's the psychological wage updated for the 21st century. It tells some you're losing your country, but what you're really losing is unchallenged dominance. This isn't patriotism. It's pain disguised as pride. God doesn't call us to reclaim supremacy. He calls us to establish righteousness. Be careful of slogans that feed your ego while starving your empathy. Because not everything wrapped in a flag came from the cross. And not every call to greatness aligns with the kingdom of God. I'm Ed Gray. Elevate your thoughts and rise.
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I'm Mike Island with BIN News Now. The State Department is confirming that 90 Americans are missing after flash flooding in Nepal. A U.S. official confirmed that 3 American citizens were safely rescued and that there are no reports of American deaths. Stay with the Black Information Network as we continue to follow this story. A federal judge is blocking a Postal Service regulation that would affect mail-in ballots. The measure would implement a provision of President Trump's executive order regarding mail voting. The order allows the Postal Service to exert control over mail-in ballots leading up to the midterms. California lawmakers are advancing a first-in-the-nation proposal that would add Jewish identity as an ethnicity in state demographic data collection. The bill has passed the state Senate and now heads to the Assembly ahead of the August 31st deadline. I'm Mike Island. Get BIN News Now on demand 24/7 on the free iHeartRadio app.

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2: 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Let's wrap it up. For Focus on Women, this is April. Stick around. This week, we focused on how to do what we need to do in order to experience the success of achieving our goals. In other words, how to expand our productivity and extinguish procrastination. The first step was eating the frog. Yes, doing the stuff we hate first. But before we eat that frog, it's critical we identify it. To do so requires we list the most important goals we have for ourselves right now. These are immediate goals, with the assumption that accomplishing the immediate will feed into our long-term achievements. With each immediate goal identified, you break it down into baby steps, little bites that can be consumed over time, and that collectively will add up to success. Each of these bites is a frog, and it is critical that each day we eat at least one of these frogs. Of course, we are still challenged to avoid lying to ourselves, convincing ourselves we can skip a day and eat two frogs tomorrow. But really, come on. Lying to ourselves is what got us in this pickle in the first place. So woman up and stay on course, because once you've eaten all your frogs, you can savor the success. For Focus on Women, this is April.
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0: Island with BIN News Now. An ICE officer at the center of an extradition fight has been released from a Texas jail. Democratic officials in Minnesota lost an extradition battle with Republican officials in Texas over Officer Christian Castro, who was charged after shooting and wounding a Venezuelan immigrant in January. It's unknown at this time if Castro will have to eventually appear in court to answer those charges. Jury deliberations will continue today in the Lindsey Clancy triple murder trial in Massachusetts. Clancy admits to strangling her three young children in 2023, but pleaded not guilty in three counts of first-degree murder. General Mills has removed artificial colors from all of its cereals. According to the company, the move means that brands including Lucky Charms and Trix are now made and available without synthetic color additives. I'm Mike Island. Get BIN News Now on demand 24/7 on the free iHeartRadio app.
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3: It's 56 degrees.
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0: This is Karen Bowie, your Muskegon County Clerk. 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
3: I'm Mike Island with BIN News Now. The State Department is confirming that 90 Americans are missing after flash flooding in Nepal. A U.S. official confirmed that three American citizens were safely rescued and that there are no reports of American deaths. Stay with the Black Information Network as we continue to follow this story. A federal judge is blocking a Postal Service regulation that would affect mail-in ballots. The measure would implement a provision of President Trump's executive order regarding mail voting. The order allows the Postal Service to exert control over mail-in ballots leading up to the midterms. California lawmakers are advancing a first-in-the-nation proposal that would add Jewish identity as an ethnicity in state demographic data collection. The bill has passed the state Senate and now heads to the Assembly ahead of the August 31st deadline. I'm Mike Island. Get BIN News Now on demand 24/7 on the free iHeartRadio app.

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22: I'm Mike Island with BIN News Now. An ICE officer at the center of an extradition fight has been released from a Texas jail. Democratic officials in Minnesota lost an extradition battle with Republican officials in Texas over Officer Christian Castro, who was charged after shooting and wounding a Venezuelan immigrant in January. It's unknown at this time if Castro will have to eventually appear in court to answer those charges. Jury deliberations will continue today in the Lindsey Clancy triple murder trial in Massachusetts. Clancy admits to strangling her 3 young children in 2023, but pleaded not guilty in 3 counts of first-degree murder. General Mills has removed artificial colors from all of its cereals. According to the company, the move means that brands including Lucky Charms and Trix are now made and available without synthetic color additives. I'm Mike Island. Get BIN News Now on demand 24/7 on the free iHeartRadio app.
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0: Good evening. 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

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Welcome to the Midday Show of 103.7 The Beat. You jamming with your girl, Jillian. And we got some good music for you. Keep it here for

0: It's 71 degrees.
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1: I'm Mike Island with BIN News Now. An ICE officer at the center of an extradition fight has been released from a Texas jail. Democratic officials in Minnesota lost an extradition battle with Republican officials in Texas over Officer Christian Castro, who was charged after shooting and wounding a Venezuelan immigrant in January. It's unknown at this time if Castro will have to eventually appear in court to answer those charges. Jury deliberations will continue today in the Lindsey Clancy triple murder trial in Massachusetts. Clancy admits to strangling her three young children in 2023, but pleaded not guilty in three counts of first-degree murder. General Mills has removed artificial colors from all of its cereals. According to the company, the move means that brands including Lucky Charms and Trix are now made and available without synthetic color additives. I'm Mike Island. Get BIN News Now on demand 24/7 on the free iHeartRadio app.

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1: 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Keep it here. It's Kehlani and Usher up next with Shoulda Never.

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1: Good afternoon. It's the old school lunch hour and you just heard the old school mix. Up next, it's Gerald Laverne. We're just cooling. Just.

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That song was called This Time Around by Michael Jackson and the Notorious B.I.G. Before that, PYT by Michael. And coming up next, we got Shantae Savage, music from Princess, and much, much more. Y'all keep it locked. 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
2: After being warmer, there's more opportunity to get out and about, especially to help stay or get healthy. 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Both activities are cardio workouts, which strengthen your heart and lung health. They're also both total body exercises, especially swimming. With biking, you must maintain balance while pedaling, and with swimming, you use your arms and legs for movement. Both also require core strength, which helps with balance and posture. So the more you do either, the stronger you and your cardiovascular system will become, even if it's for a few hours weekly. 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
3: All right, y'all, we are back at it, and it's the birthday hour. Today, we want to wish a happy birthday to Kiana Gordon, Deja Day, my aunt Chanel Wilder, my cousin Darius Palmer, also celebrating with my friend Keenan Benning. Happy birthday to Darius Green, Ariana Watson, and to Mr. Xander Lusk. On the other side of town, we're wishing a very happy birthday to Jack Black, multi-talented, funny guy. I miss seeing him on the big screen. He is 57 today. Jennifer Coolidge is 65. Happy birthday to Shania Twain and Cheryl Porter. We're also celebrating with Kwajanae Wallace, who is 23. Leanne Rimes, 44. Two country queens, Shania Twain and Leanne Rimes, sharing the same birthday. Coincidence? I think not. We're also celebrating with Daniel Stern, Luis Guzman. Happy birthday to Kyle Massey and Tanisha Thomas. If you are a Bad Girls Club fan, you know who that is. And then the man who shook up the summer, Maduka Okoye. He is

only 27, ladies. So, yeah, do with that what you will. It's his birthday. And happy birthday to Florence Welsh, Jason Priestley, and to you, you, and you. It has been a full day of birthday wishes. So, happy birthday to each of you. And y'all keep it here. Victoria Monet is on the way.

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4: Welcome back. When Sidney Poitier began his movie career in the 50s, he was credited with bringing dignity to Black Americans in film. Prior to Poitier, most portrayals of Blacks were depicted very negatively on film. Poitier also became the first Black man to win an Oscar for his role in the 1963 film Lilies of the Field. While Poitier is proud of his many accomplishments, he says he didn't get into acting to receive awards and other accolades.
5: You go into it hoping to do good work. 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
4: 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Let's tip our hats to another Black role model. For The Black Experience, I'm George Moore.
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3: I'm Ed Gray. Some people don't feel valuable unless they feel superior. That's the trap of psychological wage, offering identity through comparison. At least, I'm not them. That mindset still shapes hiring, housing, and education. But the gospel isn't about comparison. It's about transformation. Your identity doesn't come from who you're above. It comes from who you belong to. God's kingdom doesn't run on pride. It runs on purpose. If you need someone to be beneath you to feel worthy, you're not walking in Christ. You're walking in ego. Ask God to heal that root, because kingdom identity doesn't need competition. It stands secure in Christ. I'm Ed Gray. Plant today's thought in the garden of your mind and let your consciousness grow with it.
4: I'm Mike Island with BIN News Now. The American Red Cross still is in the midst of a critical blood shortage. According to the Red Cross, the nation's blood supply fell by nearly 25% due to a steep drop in donations during June and July. All blood types are desperately needed, the Red Cross says, but there is a particular need for type O positive and O negative. Many African Americans who have type O blood can help patients with sickle cell. 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Tropical Storm Dolly is forecast to bring heavy rain to the Caribbean islands this weekend. Currently, the storm has sustained winds of 40 miles per hour as it goes across the Atlantic and is expected to weaken as it reaches the islands. But forecasters warn that it could still produce heavy rain in parts of the Caribbean. 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
1: All right, we're wrapping things up. Just heard from Chaka Khan and Snoop Dogg with Boogies in My Soul. Before that, Bruno Mars with I Just Might. And we're going to go ahead and pass the mic over to the afternoon jam session. Y'all make it a great Friday and an even better weekend. Spread love and light and be kind to yourselves and others. God bless you all and make it great. Up next is Beyonce. Here's that Morning Dew. Peace.

relationship got some things make you want to think it over. 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

0: Good afternoon, Muskegon. Welcome to Community Focus for this August 28, 2026. I'm one of your hosts, Gregory T. Robertson. To my right,
1: Melvin C. Burns II.
0: How y'all doing, Muskegon? It's a beautiful day out there. What is the weather looking like, brother?
1: Well, today is a beautiful day. Sunshine, low 55, high of 78. But, and don't blame me, there's a chance of rain for the next 6 days. Saturday, 45% chance of rain, low 64, high 77. Sunday, 65% chance of rain, low 68, high 81. Monday, 55% chance, low 70, high 82. Tuesday, low 73, high 82. And Wednesday, low 72, high 84. And then next Thursday, with a 50% chance of rain, low of 70, high of 82.
0: Your grass is going to finally grow. Just before we get to our top five, just want you to know, if you'd like to be a sponsor, please call area code 231-727-5007. This is not only heard but seen across the world on YouTube, on Facebook, on the Emoji app. And it's a way to express your love for this show and this radio station. Top five, sir.
1: Well, it's that time of year. You know, my subject is high school football season. You know, I was well into my 30s before, but this time of year, I didn't start feeling like I need to be out on the field getting sweaty and getting ready for football. No, I didn't after high school, but it took a while to get that out of my system. But I love the beginning of high school football season. So five things to enjoy about high school football season. The first one, seeing families and friends at the game.
0: Right.
1: You know, going there, seeing everybody there, you know, hollering at people. You just wave at them in the stands, in the parking lots. Great social event for the fall.
0: Mm-hmm.
1: Number two, now, in Muskegon Heights, the scene was between Star Spangled Banner and the halftime show, we played a football game. People came for the band.
0: People came for the band.
1: So number two is the band and the halftime show. Speaking of which, you played a little bit in the high school band, didn't you?
0: Yeah, playing band.
1: Yep, out there, the big halftime show was a big deal?
0: Halftime show was the big deal.
1: Oh, yeah. Number three, cheerleaders and pep rallies. Do they still have pep rallies at the 40s?
0: They still do, but I know at Muskegon we have 100 cheerleaders, and I still can't figure out why they have so many cheerleaders. But, hey, they want to do it. Amen. God bless them.
1: It used to be 50 cheerleaders and one girl could do flips. Now more of them can.
0: Well, when we were in school, we had like 12.
1: Uh-huh.
0: You know, the most you had was 12, and now you got 75 for each team.
1: Each player's their own individual cheerleader.
0: Each player has his own cheerleader. All right. I ain't mad at them.
1: Yeah, but the Friday pep rallies, those are fun.
0: The pep rallies were those great. Ones.
1: Yep.
0: Yeah.
1: Number four, I know they do it. 13 on your side. I forgot TVH, but watching the news on Friday and Saturday night to see if you made highlights.
0: Or if you made Player of the Week.
1: Player of the Week now, yep, that's it. So that's always a big one. All the teams get to go in the studio. So that's always big. And number five, what would fall football season be without the homecoming and choosing the high school king and queen?
0: Oh, the best.
1: Yeah.
0: The best.
1: Good stuff, good times. I hope all the high school students out there are having fun and enjoying themselves. You know, we didn't know how good it was just be able to go to school, play sports, play in the band, have fun. So, and we were talking about, enjoy every bit of it. Go to the games, have fun, play in the band, enjoy this time of your life.
0: Yeah, it leads to this. You know, we also want to take the time, the opportunity to thank all the parents and the people that fed the teams during the tour days.
1: Oh, man. Yeah.
0: And came up with food stuff. Uh-huh. They still need people to feed these guys for heading to games and stuff. So get involved. If you're a restaurant or if you're a parent and you feel like cooking, please do so. You'd be surprised with Muskegon and Muskegon Heights how much that is needed. But we want to thank those people who participated in that.
1: Awesome. So that's our top five list for today.
0: And we're big, not only football, college football, and the NFL. It's football season. You can just breathe it in the air. And my wife is just finding another show to watch. Because
1: she didn't watch football?
0: I'm gone.
1: Man, my wife, she loves football.
0: Yeah, she'll watch Michigan with me because she knows I'm a Michigan fanatic. But she knows that when they start losing, just walk out of the room.
1: For her team, my wife, for her teams, she has to have socks or T-shirts on. So we go from Clemson to Georgia to Michigan for college football. And then for pros, she's got Atlanta and Detroit Lions. So depending on, she has to change her gear for whoever she's watching.
0: See, that's funny because me, Saturday, Michigan. Just,
1: you put your jersey on?
0: Oh, jersey. I look like a Michigan pimp, man. I've got the jewelry, I got the hat, I got the jersey, I got the pants. Every year I start out with a different jersey.
1: Okay.
0: And I wear that jersey the entire year.
1: Okay.
0: And all that kind of stuff. And then Sunday for NFL is Washington Commanders. I'm sorry, Lion fans, I do support you guys. But I'm a Washington Commander fan. But then I have to change into Kansas City stuff.
1: Okay. So we're both KC fans. So.
0: Yeah.
1: But I went to the preseason game last Friday.
0: Did you?
1: Last Saturday. Detroit and Commanders.
0: Don't even talk about that. How do you, a whole team, end up offsides on the kickoff? Never mind. Don't even start.
1: Practice.
0: But you know what? One of the things is it brings up a very important thing is take some time and relax and enjoy a game.
1: Yes.
0: But at the end of the day, just remember, it's just a game. Okay.
1: You know what I had to stop doing? The leagues, fantasy football. I couldn't enjoy the games. I'm sitting there watching the game, adding up my points. And, you know, quick pass. I just thought I needed him to kick me a field. I was not enjoying the football game, so I quit that. It's like I just need to sit down and enjoy them.
0: And that's what's happening a lot, you know, with sports betting and stuff like that. People picking teams and stuff like that. That people are more about who gets more points than that team winning or losing.
1: Right. Yeah. So I just enjoy watching. I enjoy players. Coach and all that, but yeah, the fantasy football, I had to leave that alone.
0: Yeah. And speaking of winning and losing, congratulations, brother, it was your anniversary.
1: Well, congratulations to you. Yours was last week, and I saw a couple of blurbs on Facebook that you and Emily were out celebrating.
0: We celebrated our 31st anniversary Wednesday.
1: That's nice.
0: And it's only felt like 5 minutes underwater. And my wife says it felt like 30 minutes of waterboarding. No, but how many years from you?
1: This will be year two on September 1st.
0: Year two. Congratulations, my brother.
1: Yeah.
0: What advice would you give to people out there about marriage? Serious.
1: Serious? I'm going to say this for people maybe getting married late in life like I am. I would say decide what you want these latter part of your life to look like and find somebody who's going in the same direction and see similar things. Our views on family and faith, those are the same. And so, again, at this point in our life where we're talking about grandkids and what's important for the latter part of our life, I want those things to really match. And so we're both going in the same direction.
0: That's good. That's good. I'd just like to tell people, 31 years, and, you know, I knew her for 10 years before that was my best.

0: Mara Project, One Africa. Stream it. Download today.
1: Roses. Even, you know, on our 25th, I bought a roses with the silver, and I'm being a true romantic. It's 25 years. And then she said, you know, I don't like roses.
2: Really? 25 years.
1: Yeah, 25. You don't like roses. Now you tell me you don't like roses.
2: Did you give her a receipt for the 25 years?
1: You want to hear them. Yeah, take this $100 and you could have saved
2: me. But knowing Emily, she didn't want to hurt your feelings, and she appreciated it. And
1: you know what she said? You know, 25 years, I could have been going out and picking up wildflowers and saving money.
2: Is that right?
1: She likes wildflowers.
2: Okay.
1: But I say that jokingly, but I say that you, it's the continuing learning thing.
2: Yeah.
1: And you'd be surprised what you find out.
2: 25 years, huh?
1: 25 years I've been buying roses.
2: That's a good one.
1: The communication thing is big, and the other thing is that people consider marriage disposable, and we're losing families so quick because it's the eHarmony generation. And, you know, if I think of a family, I think of the Ray family.
2: Mm-hmm.
1: How long they were married and how long they stuck together and stuff like that. And that's just a beautiful story with that family. But there are some other families like that. There's so many people that are giving up so fast.
2: Yeah, you know, I think it's that, you know, again, this kind of instant society of I got to be happy, and you got to make me feel good and all that. And even like, you know, our kids are close to the same age, and the idea of, you know, you're responsible for the person you become.
1: Come on.
2: You know, you're responsible for what things you enjoy in life. Don't make somebody else responsible for that, because if you do, they can take it away from you.
1: Come on.
2: So I told her, I was like, work on becoming the person you want to be, and then find somebody who matches that and wants to help you get there.
1: Now, see, you got to say that again. That was so good, because that's not happening with people in marriages and stuff like that. But you got to take that time to work together.
2: Yeah. You're not the same guy now you were 31 years ago.
1: No.
2: You know, you were headed somewhere, you know, and Emily was headed somewhere, and so – you know, you guys took this journey together. A lot of people aren't taking the journey together, or they're going two different directions.
1: And there were some things that we said right off the bat. I said, you know, you have me. I'm like that commercial with the gorilla throwing the suitcase. You got me for life. I'm like luggage.
2: You're not going anywhere.
1: I'm not going nowhere. And don't even think about divorce. Don't even mention it. Okay. Don't happen. And just to show appreciation, my wife and technology is not, put it this way, she's lacking in some skills.
2: She got to wear her.
1: She said to me, do you want your anniversary present? Now, we don't necessarily do that.
2: Right.
1: And I said, we don't do that. What are you doing? She says, I got your anniversary present. And she said, oh, this is a couple of days ago. And I went, okay. And then she says, okay, I want you to listen to this. And then she puts a camera in my face. She wrote a song about us and our story.
2: Oh.
1: And took it and put it into AI, and they put it together. Then she took it into, I'm proud of her because she used the technology
2: okay.
1: to do it. But she took it into another program, and they said, how do you want this? You want country? You want R? She made it R&B. She made a song about her life.
2: Oh, man.
1: Now, listen, I'm balling.
2: Oh,
1: I'm balling, and every time I hear it, it just makes me tearful that she did that. But it just talked about our whole life and how we met and how we got together and the song of, because when I met her, and we got to talking, and I asked her, what do you want out of this? She said she would like a relationship.
2: Okay.
1: And she asked me, what would you want? I said, I would have married you yesterday.

0: And she named a song that, man, you want to talk about crying.
1: So do y'all have a song? What's you all song?
0: We've changed.
1: Okay.
0: We've changed. And, you know, we should have had some videos up. But our first song for our wedding was a pure soul, We Must Be In Love. Okay. Oh, man, I hear that and I choke up. But how things can change. Our new song is Her, The Best Part.
1: Oh, I love that. I love that song.
0: That's our new song.
1: Yes.
0: That's our new song. Okay. But in the meantime, you got to throw Earth, Wind, and Fire. And looking in the eyes, I can't think of it right now, but it's every time I hear that, I'm on my knees and I'm pretending like I'm like the Temptations.
1: Okay, okay.
0: You know? And so, but that her song, The Best Part.
1: I love that. That's a beautiful song.
0: That's our new song for the stage that we're in right now.
1: Yeah.
0: So what would you say right now to that man or that woman right now? What's something you could do to bless that other spouse?
1: Well, I'm going to say what my wife said, which is listen to what they like.
0: Not Hello.
1: Like the flowers, not like the flowers, but to the things they like. You know, and I'm learning because there's things like, oh, this is really be good. But try to listen for little subtle things that they like and do them for them. Because, you know, we're selfish and as people, and we do things for us and think, like, I'm going to do this for you because this will really be great for me to do this. But listening and doing the things the other person really likes and really enjoys. And so you can't think about the anniversary the day before. You got to think about, okay, what's been going on, or the birthday day of. What kind of things have they, because just like Christmas, there have been hints.
0: Right.
1: There have been hints, now, whether I heard them or not, but there were some hints dropped.
0: You know?
1: So you gotta listen all the time. And so when you start thinking about those gifts and what's special, like what are the things they've kind of talked about?
0: That's good, because we miss it.
1: Yeah.
0: Because they're throwing the hints.
1: Except if they mention needing any appliance for the home, those are not supposed to be gifts.
0: Do not give appliances, vacuum cleaners, and stuff.
1: Those are just items you get, but those should not be gifts.
0: No, that's not gifts. No. But I would say I agree with you. You know, communicate, but listen to what that person wants.
1: Yeah.
0: And the thing is make sure that you're listening and not doing what you want.
1: Yeah.
0: And the other thing is going into relationship. And a lot of people do this. Well, she's supposed to submit.
1: Man.
0: Now, you know, I said it, and your face went there. She's supposed to submit to me because I am. Hold up, brother. Continue to read the chapter because God, he uses love, I think, almost nine times.
1: Yeah.
0: That you're supposed to love the woman as a church. The man is on the responsibility. If you're doing what you're supposed to do, she will love to be your partner.
1: Yeah.
0: You hear that, man?
1: Yeah. And then people take that and apply it to all areas it didn't mean. If your wife is better at you than handling the money, you better let her handle the money.
0: Say that again.
1: If she better at you than something, let her use her strengths, you use your strengths. But people are trying to be the man and take charge, you know, or be the woman to take charge of things they're not good at.
0: Or, in my case, my wife is terrible in paying the bills.
1: Okay.
0: So take the responsibility. I just said, you give me so much a month, and I'll pay the bill.
1: Yeah.
0: Because I take your bills, I pay that bill. So it's not a controlling thing. It's just she didn't like paying bills on time.
1: Yeah.
0: Bills have to be paid on time. So to ease it, she just, okay, you got your separate bank account. I know some of y'all just flipped right now. She has a separate bank account. I have a separate one, but she gives me so much money, we take care of bills,
1: yeah,
0: and we pay bills. That's one thing that works for us.
1: Yeah, and again, how y'all going to have a separate account? It's been working for 31 years.
0: It's been working for 31 years.
1: Don't let them outside folks tell you what you need to do.
0: Please.
1: If it works for you all, don't let them outside. As my friends say, especially non-married folks.
0: Now, see, I got to beg like James Brown. Please. Say it again, brother. Would you please?
1: Don't let them unmarried folk run you out your marriage.
0: Unmarried folks giving you advice. Don't start me. You sitting up and you've been married for a couple of years, and the person that's been divorced 15 times is trying to give you a marriage advice. don't listen.
1: Well, I tell people, look, I've been divorced. So I can tell you what things to not do.
0: Say it.
1: I can tell you what things to get. they get you at the courthouse. So don't do them. Yeah.
0: What would you say? And because you've been married and divorced, and we all made some mistakes. Sure. What is one of the things that you learned from your first marriage?
1: Oh man, I would say, in all honesty, you got to be honest with yourself. You got to be honest with yourself. And, you know, there's times that people need to divorce. But we got to be honest with yourself. And if you divorce, you got to take account, because nobody's ever 100% wrong.
0: Mm-hmm.
1: If you don't say nothing else but I chose the wrong person, you got to take some time and figure out, okay, what in me do I need to fix and adjust and do different?
0: Right.
1: You know, and there's no set period of time for it, but you got to sit down and take that time.
0: Right, right. I say that one of the things that I've learned is that, especially for people that can't say no like me and getting involved in anything and everything, is that you have to realize that you have to say no and realize that your family comes. Yeah. My relationship with the Lord first, yeah, and then comes my family and, of course, my wife. Is that you have to say no.
1: Yeah.
0: And what I'm finding, and I'm going to speak to those people over 60 and getting close to 60.
1: Uh-huh.
0: When 61 hit, a switch hit.
1: Okay.
0: Man, I got tears in my shoulder. My dad, I got to have knee surgery. And now we go to the barbershop or go somewhere. Now we're talking about what pill we take for blood pressure. and when we do that, and it used to be going to barbershop, we talk about sports. Oh, did you see the fight and all this kind of stuff? Now we're talking about ailments and stuff like that.
1: What you on, man? What the, how many milligrams they got you on?
0: So that's some of the things I would like to say. Yeah. But to your wife and you, I'd like to say congratulations.
1: Thank you, brother. I appreciate it.
0: And to my wife, thank you for being patient, because there's a lot to it. You know, the other thing is that don't be where people have to read your mind.
1: Okay.
0: In the relationship. Okay. If you feel in some kind of way, express it.
1: Mm-hmm.
0: Don't let that build up until you boiled over. Mm-hmm. Express that, and we do that, especially men. Men, I'm talking to you, men.
1: Let the pot boil.
0: Yeah, you let that pot boil, and then you boil over instead of expressing yourself. And we have to be better at expressing ourselves.
1: Yes, Lord. Yeah, it's funny because we watch a lot of movies, and a lot of times we'll laugh because we're like, this is the point when he should say something, because if he doesn't, the situation is going to get worse and worse. So 45 minutes later, it boils over. It's like, you know, he could have avoided this by just saying something earlier.
0: Exactly.
1: Saying how he felt, you know.
0: And see, in my case, my wife and I had to learn, and one thing she learned is I can't go to the movies with her.
1: Okay.
0: Because I'm one of these people, she can watch a movie for entertainment.
1: Okay.
0: I got to analyze the movie.
1: Okay.
0: So why did he do that? And, you know, people want to eat popcorn and then drink it. Now, I want to set up and just kind of go Sigmund Freud on the movie. I just can't watch the Titanic. Yeah. Why did he drown? Why didn't he grab the boat? No.
1: See, my wife, she watches the movie. I got to look up who the director, who the writer is.
0: See, you.
1: What actors, what other movies were they in? You know, I got to look all that stuff up while I watch the movie. It helps me enjoy the movie. But she don't want to hear all that.
0: See, I never want to look at the deeper meanings of the movie and stuff like that. And just like you, I'm looking up who played and who wrote the book and, and who wrote the movie and all that kind of stuff. So anyway, that is one of the things that we wanted to talk about on this 28th. Remember the weather report that you expressed about their chances of rain. Last thing I want to say about this, as you go from period to period, take the time to enjoy it.
1: Yes.
0: Don't rush. The kids are now going to another school and growing up fast. if you don't take the time to enjoy it, you will miss it. Mm. And parents who have kids that go to different grades, enjoy it. Take all those pictures. I don't care for the people that don't want to see all your kids in Facebook. You be proud of those kids and their accomplishments.
1: And take pictures and print some of them out.
0: Print them out.
1: You'll be, I mean, everybody won't look at your phone, but the power of just a picture in your hand, like looking at it versus what's in a phone or like, print some pictures out.
0: That's a good thing because I got 4,000 plus pictures on my phone.
1: Yeah.
0: And the thing is that very few are printed out. And I told my wife that's one of the things that I want to change is that I want to print out some of the pictures of my new extended family and stuff like that. Lastly, to the people who are out there, we say this at the end of the show, but I'm going to say it right now. You never know who you have a chance to bless or help. And so when you're married and you have a family and stuff like that, you know, when kids come over, kids will dictate if they're hungry, starving, or if they're going through something and stuff like that. You know, we took in several kids, whether I was coaching our youth ministry and stuff like that. We took in several kids, and they call us parents, but you never know who that might happen to. Mm-hmm. And some of that might happen to you guys. Be open to the idea of adopting or whatever, or taking these kids in, because they will grow up and they will find love one way or another. Mm-hmm. If it's good or if it's bad, they're going to find something. Okay. You're going to find love that's good.
1: Gotcha.
0: All right. It's 2:27, and we're just our first guest. She couldn't make it, and that's okay, but we have enough hot air in us to talk.
1: You know, something else happened this week.
0: Yeah.
1: Next door neighbor, grew up next door. I was talking to my little brother, and he said, you know, she listens to the program every Friday. I was like, well, that's really cool. So I want to give a shout out to my lifetime neighbor, Gail McGee. I heard you listen every Friday. I love you. I appreciate you, and thanks for listening.
0: Yeah, and I want to touch that, too, because, you know, when we go into a store or something like that and somebody is playing, replaying, and you can hear that, or I'm driving down the street now and I can hear what they're listening to.
1: Uh-huh.
0: We're listening, and we want you to know that we really appreciate you not only participating or watching and listening to this show, but participating or watching WVS 103.7 and the M106 and all the things that we do and participating. And not only asking for free tickets, but actually buying tickets.
1: Yes, yes.
0: And coming and supporting us, and we really appreciate that. And again, as we always say, we really appreciate the staff, what they do here.
1: Oh, man, we do. We do. I mean, we sit in front of microphones, but they get us here at the right time. They get folks on here for us to talk to and interview. I can't thank them enough.
0: All right, so we want to thank our wives for being so patient in dealing with us. Happy anniversary. And to you out there celebrating anniversaries and birthdays, congratulations. We are going to take a break. We're down at the bottom of the hour. The next half hour coming up is one of those very important. Need you to sit down, grab a pen.
1: Yes.
0: And take heed, because people don't know the story of this person, but it is happening in Muskegon a lot. Okay, we're going to show some love to our sponsors. We'll see you in a couple minutes on Community Folk.
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0: Okay. And welcome back on this. Oh, man, where did August go? August 28, 2026. Oh, wow. And like we said, next week, chance of rain almost every day. I said to you that the next interview is important and you need to pay attention. Melvin, would you introduce our guest, please?
1: You know, watch a lot of things on TV and you hear fentanyl, but how many of you all really know people that have dealt with the effects of fentanyl and what it's done to their families and have actually, once you've been aware of that, have actually done something. So I'm really pleased to introduce our two guests we have in the studio, Paul and Kimberly, and I want to talk a little bit about fentanyl effects it's had in their family and some of the things they're doing about it. So good afternoon. Welcome to the program.
5: Thank you.
1: Yeah. Tell people a little bit about yourself.
5: I'm Paula. I am the middle child of 8 siblings. I'm 27. I am the sister of Trayvon, the daughter of Kelly Payne, Kemp Payne, and Michael Burr. My brother been struggling with this fentanyl stuff since August 31st of 2023. And he's still living, still fighting through battles every day, and just still making it through.
1: Take people back and tell people about Trayvon and what happened.
5: On August 31st, I was at work right here up the street, up Laketon Street, and my sister Kimberly ended up sending me a text message like, hey, you need to rush to the hospital right now, something going on with Trayvon. And in my head, I'm just at work, like, panicking, like, what is it? I just seen him. He just sent me some money. What's going on? And it took me, like, a whole hour to even make it to the hospital because, you know, all them words going through your head, like, did he get shot or, you know, what happened? Anything going through your mind when you get a call to come to the hospital, especially for your loved one. Mm-hmm. And when I got there, we got all called to the room, and my mom had to make a decision of what she wanted to do with Trayvon, and that was to either keep going or pull the plug. And my mama, a strong woman, she ain't pulled that plug. Mm-hmm. She kept fighting. And to this day, he been fighting. He have had everyday struggles and still battling with stuff, and you know, it's still taking a toll on my mom. Like yesterday, for instance, she had to get a call and rushed out to the hospital for him yesterday, had to have a little mini procedure done, but you know, he's still going, he's still fighting, he's getting better. My mom just had a house fire not even a month ago, and she's trying to get everything willing for him to come back home. Mm-hmm. And we're just praying something good happens.
1: Okay.
5: And we know something good gonna happen. Yeah. We know something good gonna happen.
0: Were there any signs that said that he was having any problems or that he was having problems with drugs? Were there any early signs?
5: Nope. I mean, besides smoking marijuana, you know, besides that, no. That day, they had got a call on August 31st, the ambulance got to the house, and he was laid out on the floor, foaming at the mouth. And when they took him to the hospital, they ran the test and stuff and said that it was enough fentanyl in his system to kill an elephant.
0: Wow.
1: For people that don't know, fentanyl is considered 50 times stronger than heroin and 100 times stronger than morphine.
5: Yep.
1: So it doesn't take much.
5: It doesn't take much.
1: It mixed with marijuana to create problems. Tell people, what's your brother's physical condition is today?
5: I'll let my sister answer that one. Thank you. Trayvon, he's still Trayvon. Mm-hmm. He just can't communicate.
1: Okay.
5: So we haven't heard his voice since August 31st of 2023.
1: Okay.
5: But he give you his looks when he wants something. He know how to talk to us with his eyes and stuff. So, yeah, he do a lot of communication with his eyes. My mama, she prays. She's a praying woman.
0: Mm-hmm.
5: So she pray and do devotion with him every day.
1: Mm-hmm.
5: That give him a lot more strength.
1: Sure.
5: So he loves to hear her voice. He loves to hear her saying grateful to him. He's able to move his limbs, which the doctors said that he would not be able to do.
1: Right.
5: He would not be able to communicate with us with his eyes or anything.
1: Mm-hmm.
5: So, yeah, we serve a good God.
0: Yes.
5: And
0: we're
5: just going to keep on believing in God and not the doctors.
0: Amen.
1: Yeah. And so this event happens in 2023. For a lot of people, you know, it's devastating, but you decide as a family that while you're dealing with this person, you want to get the message out to other people, make other people aware. So talk about this. This will be the second year.
5: Yes.
1: You have the walk. Talk about that walk and what that's all about.
5: All right. So we having a second annual fentanyl awareness walk on August 31st at 2601 Mann Street, Muskegon Heights, Michigan. We just gonna make it big. I went out, did a couple shopping with plenty of donations. When I tell you plenty of donations, I'm talking about donations from around the world, from people we haven't met, from a can of paint.
1: Mm-hmm.
5: And they've been coming together, sticking with us, helping us get through this. And this, I feel like this is going to be the biggest, one of the bigger than last year. I'm hoping and praying bigger than last year. I've been trying to spread the word a little bit, posting on Facebook, on Instagram, trying to make his own little site up so he can have his own little thing going on. We trying to get, you know, it's not just for him, it's for everybody.
1: Mm-hmm.
5: It's for everybody that's dealing with something like this, everybody that's dealing through, going through everyday struggles through life. You know, it's people around here that you know you might think they crazy. They're not crazy. You know, people out here harming people and trying to kill people and they're just evil spirits, and we're not letting that stop us. We're gonna keep fighting for everybody and make sure everybody get a chance to be heard.
1: Mm-hmm.
5: Because everybody don't get that chance to be heard. And my brother may not can't speak, but we his voice.
1: Okay.
0: There you go.
1: Okay.
0: How important is for people to realize you mentioned this, you know, about not everybody is doing okay. And that this thing with fentanyl and this drug problem is bigger than you think.
5: Yeah, it's way bigger than we think.
0: And then, so how important is it for people to realize and study and familiarize what's going on with this drug?
5: I would say, yeah, like, it's just big. You gotta know. Especially what you're getting yourself into.
6: You can't trust everybody.
5: Yeah, don't trust everybody. Don't trust your, you might think somebody your friend. And whole time they trying to do some snake stuff behind your back.
0: Mm-hmm.
5: And that's how it was for my brother. He thought somebody was his friend. And look what happened to him. You know, you can't trust everybody.
0: Mm-hmm.
5: And we just need to make that aware. Like, you know, your peers, anybody. It could be anybody. You know, just watch your surroundings at all times and make sure you paying attention to what's going on.
1: Okay. We were talking to your mother last year. How has this, what happened to Trayvon, how has it changed each of you and changed your lives?
5: It changed me by, like, I done started taking depression meds. I be depressed. I don't let that, you know, I've been trying not to let it bother me. I think all of us have, actually. I think all of us done started taking depression meds because we all just, you know, we don't know what to do. We used to all being together. If you know, my mama, kids,
1: mm-hmm.
5: and my daddy kids, we stick together like glue, super glue. Mm-hmm. You always see us laughing and joking. And no, it's hard when one person is, you know, not there. We done set plenty of years with, you know, one of our relatives may be incarcerated or something like that, but to not be able to speak or, you know, do the daily activities, like before this whole situation happened, every week my brother paid for us to go to the beach, to have picnics at the beach. If we're not doing that, we at mama house, sitting there on the couches as a family, you know, eating. Before this happened, so he gave my mama $100 to go buy tacos for the whole family to eat. And, you know, it's not the same no more. It's just not the same, man. You know, I just pray one day that he get up and be himself again.
0: Okay.
1: How about you, Paula? How has this changed you?
7: Well, it changed me a lot. I'm the oldest from my mom's kids. Then we have the two older brothers. I had to become stronger than I knew I was. So I had an addiction as well, with alcohol. So as of today, I'm almost 17 months clean.
1: Awesome.
7: And
1: nice.
7: 10 months, no cigarettes.
1: Okay.
7: I just, I go and go to counseling and speak more than I was used to, because I know that everybody's going through something, so not just us. And I just want to be strong for my brothers and sisters. So, yeah, if they see me strong and see that I can stop doing this and that, then they can do it too.
0: So, can I ask you, what was your cutoff point when you said no more? I'm going to get myself right.
7: I was just tired of seeing my mama cry, tired of seeing my kids cry. I have five kids, and my mama have basically almost always raised them. So that was not her job. I should have been there for my kids. I should have did what I was supposed to do as a mother. As seeing my mama be a mother to us, it should have been no excuse. So I was just tired. I was tired of seeing everybody cry. I was tired of giving up on myself. So, yeah, I prayed and I asked God to take that away from me, and he did.
0: What would you say to the people? You said that there is hope. You can do it.
7: Oh, yeah, you most definitely can. You could do anything you put your mind to. And just believe. Always remember, it's somebody that's going through something way worse than you. But always remember that there is a higher power. Talk to him, or whoever you think your higher power is, talk to and pray. Pray, pray, pray. Pray and let it go, and everything will be all right.
0: So what are some of the activities that you plan on having during this event?
5: We got bounce house. I got popcorn. We got a couple speakers. We have Reverend Bradford coming to say a couple words and lead us with prayer. We will be walking. Okay, so it might be a chance of rain. If it rains, it's okay. Bring an umbrella.
0: There you go.
5: We still walking.
0: There you go.
5: You know, Boogeyman might not walk. Trayvon might not walk with us. He's going to be there.
1: Okay.
5: But if it rain, he might not walk. But we will be walking from Mans into the next street over. I can't think of what street that is right now. But that little block right there, we'll be walking right up Sherman Street.
1: Okay.
5: Face painting. We do have snow cone machine. I'll be out there.
8: Everything free.
5: Just come out and hot dogs, baked beans, spaghetti. You know, potato salad.
0: Sound like a family reunion.
5: We doing it big.
1: Have you all found, and again, I remember talking to your mother last year, other people called and asked you for advice or talked to you about your experience, or people that know you, like, how do you do this? How do you handle it?
5: Yeah. Especially from the outsiders, out-of-state people and stuff like that. It's always questions like, when I tell you, my mom got over 200,000 followers on Facebook.
0: Wow.
5: From this incident with Trayvon. And, you know, it's always questions going through the comments asking,
8: dang, you know, just give up. Why y'all letting him go through this? But it's, you know, that's just, everybody has their own opinion.
9: Mm-hmm.
8: But everybody's opinion doesn't matter. So yeah. The answer is we just deal with it.
0: Yeah. That you have to block out that negative because everybody is not.
8: You have to, especially sometimes, you know, especially when it gets to that point where, like, you know, you feel like you got to go back and forth with the internet. No.
1: Well, then you say something because, again, like you said earlier, he can express himself,
8: yeah.
1: You know, what he likes and doesn't like. And people on the outside may not realize, they may just see his physical state, but he's a person there, and, you know, his personality is still there.
8: It's still the same.
1: Uh-huh.
8: The little snotty little he give us. I'd be like, boy, he'd be like, like, he just kept getting up out of bed. People don't think he can physically get up out of bed, and mm-hmm. this boy been getting up out of bed for the past 3 days. That's why my mom is not here and had me come do it, because he's just being a bad butt right now. Like, he want to come home. He just want to come home. He was...
7: The house fire stopped everything.
8: But you know what? By the grace of God, he didn't come home because he was supposed to come home that day.
1: Okay.
8: And we don't know what would have happened if he would have came home. So, you know, we happy that he... At the Meta Lodge of the Shore, they taking good care of him, and... Okay. Yeah.
0: Can I just take this opportunity to say this is the perfect time for us to learn that everyone should carry NORCAM with them. I mean, even learn how to use it properly,
1: yes.
0: Because I've heard people, I've walked into situations like at Wesco where somebody's overdosing and stuff like that. There's plenty of places where you can get it and you can save somebody's life, yes. Because there are so many people on this drug that you don't even know, but having that NORCAM in your car, carrying it, you can save somebody. Even if you don't know it, you can give it to somebody that knows how to use it.
1: Yeah, really good point, Greg. Yes. And again, you can find a lot of places that people give away free.
8: Yes, and there's always a lot of little shuttles out around if you pay attention. Yes. Well,
1: great.
8: We'll have a bunch of them.
1: Great.
0: Let's go to the board. We have Benita Threadgood. Says, I commend your family. Keep telling your story. She said, you never know your reach and your impact.
8: Thank you.
1: Talk a little bit about the fire that took place at your mother's home.
7: Well, last month, the 26th, I believe it was, we all went to bed. And God woke up to mom yelling, everybody get out the house. The house is on fire. Still no explanation as to what happened. Everything is totally gone, lost. But that still ain't stopped us. That did not stop our faith, our belief, our spirit. We are in good spirits. Everything happens for a reason. And that's the way we have to keep looking at things, so we don't get depressed and we don't let mom get depressed and have more stress on her. So when the time comes, when God finds something fit for all of us and for Trayvon to come home, then...
0: What if somebody was like that, you know, come there August 31st that wanted to bless you guys and help you guys? Would you guys take that those blessings?
7: Well, we do take blessings, donations or anything, and my sister can give you guys any Cash App information or anything.
0: Please, let's talk about that, because maybe somebody out there is listening that might want to help.
8: Apple Pay, phone number 231-683-5972. Again, 231-683-5972. Cash App, money sign Paula, capital PAULA, capital PB. And also, any donations can be dropped off to 692 Wilson Avenue, Norton Shores, Michigan. Anything. We'll take any donations, dollars, change, anything. Okay. You know, and we do thank Larissa, I can't think of her last name, Kirksey. She made a post up on Facebook when it happened, and
5: you know, she been a blessing to our family too. Our church, Beulah Missionary Baptist Church, they've been a blessing to our family. Everybody been a blessing to our family. Everybody been calling, checking in, making sure we okay, and really the kids. Everybody been making sure the kids is okay, and that's really what we care about the most is the kids, making sure the three youngest ones is, you know, ready for school and ready to go. And right now, the world has helped us to make sure they is set for the first week of school.
0: With things going on, we notice what the devil meant for evil, guy will get the glory. What keeps you guys upbeat and positive when the world will say to you, oh, you be down, you guys got all this stuff going on, why don't you give up? But what keeps you moving?
5: Each other. Each one of us. We stick, like I said, we stick together like glue. And, you know, when one person feel like they down, we got one more person to lift us up. So we just try to stick together. Our mom, especially our mom, keep us really focused and keep us going. And, you know, Kimmy texts us every morning and tell everybody good morning, she love us. And, you know, that's a positive way to start the day for everybody. And, yeah, like, family keep us to pushing. Everybody.
0: I want both of you to address this. You keep saying family, family, family. I want you to speak to those families out there that are just fighting over just nothing and how important it is to be a unit and coming together.
5: Because you never know when the day going to be your last day, or you never know when something going to happen. So everybody just need to stop, come together, and communication is key. Like, you got to communicate. When you feel like something ain't going right, communicate with that person and, you know, let them know your feelings or whatever you're going through or however you may feel. Just communicate. You know, don't be doing, like, I be seeing a lot of stuff going on Facebook, a lot of families bickering and arguing about, you know, about nonsense. Mm-hmm. And that's crazy. Like, I just wish everybody can just come as a unit and just stick together and don't let bull crap distract us.
0: Now, you being the oldest, would you like to add anything to that?
7: She did excellent, but only other thing is, like our mama always teach us, to trust and believe in God. So that's what we do. And as me being the oldest, I try to keep that going. Like she said, every morning I send everybody a good morning, I love you, have a great day. Just start off everything positive, whether it's a prayer, devotion, however you need to do it to start off your day as positive as you can get it started, do that. And pray for one another, because everybody's, like I said, everybody going through something. You're not the only one. We're not the only one. You're not the only one. So it's hard for a lot of people to communicate. A lot of people don't know how to communicate. Mm-hmm. So, I mean, like, just pray and be nice. Treat everybody the same way you would like to be treated in the world to be a better place.
0: That's good. Yeah.
1: Now, the event is called the Walk for Justice for Trayvon and Fentanyl Awareness. Has anyone been arrested, indicted, prosecuted for lacing your brother's marijuana with fentanyl?
5: No.
1: Okay.
5: They actually closed the case until he can talk again.
1: Okay.
5: And that's sad.
1: It's frustrating, isn't it?
5: Yeah, it's really frustrating, especially when you have the evidence.
1: Okay.
0: Mm. Now, I'm going to ask you a question, and this is it's going to be a tough one. What do you say to the people that's out there selling and doing this stuff and not thinking about the consequences of what they're doing?
5: I say, what if somebody was to do that to you? Or do that to somebody that you loved, how would you feel?
0: Mm.
5: And, you know, it's sad because it seemed like it's just all around here right now. Like, it don't seem like it's nothing that you can do to control it. But that's why I'm doing this event. So we can just, if we all come together, it could be 100 people there. I might say one person. I might stop one person to, you know, realize, like, dang, what I'm doing is wrong. Or, yeah, or, you know, not worth it. Or, dang, I'm about to do this. And what if something happened to this person? Or I got to go sit behind somebody's bars.
0: Mm-hmm.
5: It's not worth it. Nothing that no drug dealer or regular, you know, it's not worth it. It's not worth it.
0: Easy money is not good money.
5: Mm-hmm. All money ain't good money.
0: That's right. There you go. All money ain't good money.
1: Yeah. It's the second annual Justice for Trayvon Walk. It'll take place on Monday, August the 31st from 3 to 7 p.m. at Beulah Baptist Church, 2601 Mann Street. If you've heard the story again, Trayvon, just a wonderful young man, had some marijuana laced with fentanyl. If you aren't aware what fentanyl does, just do a quick Google search. It's nasty, insidious, a drug that's been introduced into our culture.
0: And it's here.
1: Yes, it's here.
5: It's here.
1: Yeah. And this family can tell you the story and its devastating effects. In addition, the mother, Paula, who we talked to last year, a wonderful woman of God and faithful mother, her home burned recently. And so the event, you can give donations. You can give them at 231-2683-5972. That's Apple Pay.
5: Yep.
1: And you can also give on Cash App, $PaulaAPB. And you can drop them off
0: at the event.
1: The event on Saturday.
5: Yep.
1: So, you know what? Every little bit helps.
5: Yeah.
1: All right. Paula, Kimberly, thank you all so much for coming in.
5: Thank you for having us.
1: We appreciate y'all, you know, sharing your story, sharing your family story. Give our love to your mother.
5: We will.
1: We'll be praying that she's, you know, everything can straighten out with her home soon. Thank you so much for sharing your journey. We look forward to hearing next year. That has been another 12 months.
5: Yes.
1: All right.
0: I guess the last question is what would you think, how would you think your brother would be doing this if this was another family member? What would you think he would be doing?
5: The same thing for us.
1: All right.
5: Even more. if you know my brother, he going to make sure we straight. He going to make sure everybody around him straight. And if it was him on the other foot, he'd do the same for us. That's another reason why we're doing it, because, you know, he's still a human being.
1: Yes.
5: He's still a person. He's still alive.
1: Yes.
5: And
0: the other thing is that if you got something negative to say, shut up. keep your mouth shut. Keep it positive. Thank you so much for being here.
5: Thank you.
0: I just want to take a second and say congratulations.
5: Thank you.
0: You never know who has gone through. My mom went through and struggled with prescription drugs all the way until she passed away. So you never know who you are impacting. And people get involved because this problem is bigger than you know. And there are a lot of people that all money is not good money. And you know what? You're hurting somebody.
1: Yes.
0: So realize what you're doing. It's 2:59. It's the top of the hour. That means that we have to end the show. I'd like to thank our guests for coming in today. Listen, go out and you can be August 31st. You can be a blessing to somebody. But remember, if everybody carried NORCAM with them, and you can get it for free, you could help somebody, and you can because these overdoses are happening everywhere. That's the end of the show. We want you to take care. We'll see you next week. Stay out of the rain, except for the event.
5: Yep.
0: We'll see you next week on Community Focus. Take care. God bless. We'll see you.
9: First, they said cigarettes were safe. We know how that turned out. Now, they say they didn't market e-cigarettes to teens. Fact, more than 1 in 4 high school students are vaping, and 80% say their first e-cigarette was flavored. Vaping is harmful to developing brains. The reason we think vaping is safe? Marketing. Same lies, different day. Tell Big Vape to quit lying.
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3: I'm Mike Island with BIN News. Now, the American Red Cross still is in the midst of a critical blood shortage. According to the Red Cross, the nation's blood supply fell by nearly 25% due to a steep drop in donations during June and July. All blood types are desperately needed, the Red Cross says, but there is a particular need for type O positive and O negative. Many African Americans who have type O blood can help patients with sickle cell. 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Currently, the storm has sustained winds of 40 miles per hour as it goes across the Atlantic and is expected to weaken as it reaches the islands. But forecasters warn that it could still produce heavy rain in parts of the Caribbean. 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

0: 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Throw in the cost for lunch and we've tipped the boat over. 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

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Coming up in the 5 o'clock hour, I got Pastor Demetrio Dockery talking about the back-to-school bash happening at New Light Baptist Church on tomorrow. Y'all keep it locked right here. Coming up next, we got the Amara Project with Heart and Soul right here on 103.7 The Beat.

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1: As far as skies and vibrations go, I've never felt high. 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
1: That was D Smoke and Lucky Day with Frequency right here on 103.7 to be. And coming up tomorrow, guys, Carter Funeral Home is presenting their second annual community gas giveaway. It's happening tomorrow at the Sunoco gas station on 1 West Sherman Boulevard. 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It doesn't say if they're filling you up or anything like that, but I don't care. 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Coming up next, we got Black with All That Matters right here on 103.7 The Beat.

That was the DJ Honey Grand Old School Mix right here on 103.7 to B. It's your girl, Jen Ross. I'm here with you every Friday from 3 to 7 p.m. And coming up tonight at Motu Lecture Wine Bar, they are having a Who's on the Mic showcase. The venue opens up at 4. The kitchen is open until 10. And the showcase networking starts at 7 with performances from 8 to midnight. 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Y'all go out and get some entertainment in your life tonight. There is a live band, too, that's going to be there tonight. So, again, that's at Motu Lakeshore, 1208 8th Street in the heart of downtown Muskegon. Coming up next, we got Rima with Baby right here on 103.7 The Beat.

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2: Did you know over 70% of students witness bullying in their schools? 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
3: The Department of Justice is claiming that George Washington University Medical School engaged in racial discrimination. A complaint claims the medical school regularly denied admissions to white and Asian applicants in favor of black and Hispanic candidates. Right-wing conservative organization Defending Education President Nicole Kelly spoke to Fox News about the announcement.
4: I think that there is a much more significant and long-term effort to uproot and eradicate the DEI that is just trying to hide in plain sight.
3: Black Detroit Mayor Mary Sheffield is denying she received illegal kickbacks from a former romantic partner. The accusations come from a story posted in the Michigan Enjoyer that alleges Marvin Walker acted as a courier who collected illegal kickbacks on her behalf and deposited them in her mailbox. And President Trump is officially changing the name of Lake Ontario to Lake America. Get BIN News Now on demand 24/7 on the iHeartRadio app.

That was Wale with Power and Problem right here on 103.7 The Beat. Coming up tomorrow, Motu Lakeshore Wine Bar and Prohibition Cocktail Lounge presents guest DJs happening after the Burning Foot Festival. They got DJ Kavik and friends from 8 to midnight, and our very own DJ Q89 from 12 to 1:30. Free entry. Dress code is in force, so come dress to impress, and this is a 21 and up event. Again, that is tomorrow, August 29th at Motu on the Lakeshore. Motu has been rocking it, y'all, with different events, so if you haven't got hip to it, y'all, follow them on Facebook. They are some proud supporters of this radio station, 103.7 The Beat. Coming up next, we got Unknown with Pressure right here on 103. Y'all keep it locked.

to school season, and with that means preparing for the next 180 days. Shopping for clothes, supplies, and new backpacks isn't the only means of preparation. Doctor's visits and wellness checks are also necessary. One of those checkups includes eye health, as good eyesight is key for learning. If you have a child in elementary school, they may have nurse-led eye exams at the school, but don't solely rely on that. It's best to be ahead of the game and take your child to an eye doctor. Choices include ophthalmologists, optometrists, and even their pediatrician. If you aren't sure which medical type or medical provider is best, speak with your child's pediatrician for guidance on the best option for them. Do your kids a favor and help them succeed with good eyesight. With Black Health Now, this is

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0: Hello, I'm Maurice Sain, Police Chief with Muskegon Heights Police Department, reminding you not to drink and drive and do not operate a motor vehicle under the influence.
1: This is Kathy Moore, Director of Muskegon County's Public Health Department. Thank you for listening to 103.7 The Beat. Ladies and gentlemen.

Hey guys, who's on the mic showcase? Also with our very own DJ Q89 happening at Motu Lakeshore Wine and Bar. They also have a live band and a few artists that will be performing. It is free entry. And again, that's tonight. Let's see. Venue opens at 4. Kitchen is open until 10. Showcase networking is at 7. And performances go from 8 to midnight. So check that out down at Motu right in downtown Muskegon on the corner of Western and 8th. Coming up next, we got Friday with One Call Away featuring Chris Brown right here on 103.7 The Beat.

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2: This is Ed Gray. The enemy will give you what looks like status if it keeps you from seeking true substance. W.E.B. Du Bois called it psychological wage, pride paid out to keep people spiritually broke. But pride has a price. It divides communities, destroys empathy, and delays justice. Every time you choose better than over together with, you lose a piece of what God is trying to build. Jesus never said, you're better. He said, love your neighbor as yourself. If being superior costs you compassion, it's too expensive. God's not looking for people who climb on others. He's looking for people who build with others. There's no blessing in ego, only bondage. I'm Ed Gray, author of the book 40 Days to a Life of Gold. Elevate your thoughts and rise.
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9: The Department of Justice is claiming that George Washington University Medical School engaged in racial discrimination. A complaint claims the medical school regularly denied admissions to white and Asian applicants in favor of black and Hispanic candidates. Right-wing conservative organization Defending Education President Nicole Kelly spoke to Fox News about the announcement.
10: I think that there is a much more significant and long-term effort to uproot and eradicate the DEI that is just trying to hide in plain sight.
9: Black Detroit Mayor Mary Sheffield is denying she received illegal kickbacks from a former romantic partner. The accusations come from a story posted in the Michigan Enjoyer that alleges Marvin Walker acted as a courier who collected illegal kickbacks on her behalf and deposited them in her mailbox. And President Trump is officially changing the name of Lake Ontario to Lake America. Get BIN News now on demand 24/7 on the iHeartRadio app.
0: Hello, I'm Police Chief of Muskegon Heights, Maurice Sane, reminding you to buckle up.
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0: was Kehlani with Back and Forth featuring Missy Elliott right here on 103.7 The Beat. And in the studio with me today, I have a very, very special guest who whose church is always giving back to the community. And this weekend is no different. I have with me today Pastor Demetrio Dockery, pastor of the New Light Baptist Church, located on 7th and Hume. And Pastor Dockery, welcome.
1: Thank you for having me.
0: Absolutely.
1: Appreciate it.
0: Absolutely. And tell the people what you got going on tomorrow at the church.
1: All right. So this is like our, I think, our fourth annual Back to School Bash. Mm-hmm. Tomorrow from 12 noon to 4. We got into this a little while back. We're giving away up to 500 backpacks filled with school supplies.
0: Oh, wow.
1: In addition to free haircuts, braided hair.
0: Oh, wow.
1: We also supply even the hair for the girls as well. This year, we saw a need to further expand our reach to some of the other necessities for students. Mm-hmm. So we do have some hygiene products.
0: Absolutely. Anybody that got middle schoolers.
1: Yes.
0: No, those are important.
1: Yes.
0: It's so funny. I just was watching a TikTok of a teacher saying, hey, this is how you put deodorant on.
1: Oh, yeah. It's a big deal. And so we try to focus on the needs, you know, so that kids, you know, won't have a reason to not come to school. And those are some of the important things, appearance and hygiene is what keep a lot of students from showing up at school every
0: day.
1: So, this year we're getting into the hygiene products, like deodorant, soap, maybe some laundry detergent, stuff like that for the kids to take home who may need those items. Of course, we have a DJ, food, games.
0: Okay.
1: A lot going on tomorrow.
0: Absolutely. You said this is the fourth annual, fifth annual?
1: I think this is the fourth. It's hard to keep up.
0: It is. When you get into annuals and doing it for so many years. And then, so what brought this on 4 or 5 years ago?
1: I'm glad you asked that, because some people actually think like we got into it to like market the church. And so like my mindset for ministry is different. For me, this is mission work.
0: This is
1: ministry. So it was never done in the aspect of marketing. My son was at the middle school, my oldest son, and a friend of mine. We went up to the school and they were having problems with kids wearing their hoods all the time. And they associated that with like gang related activity and stuff like that. So we delved into it and found out that a lot of the kids were wearing their hoods and hats all day because they were embarrassed by their appearance. They couldn't afford haircuts and stuff like that. So he's like, what can we do to aid the students with their appearance? And so at the time we had came up with something. A friend of mine, Matt, the come up, that's what we had originally came up with, to where we're just going to focus on haircuts and braided hair. And we just decided, man, let's do a back to school bash, see if we can pay some people to come out, braid hair and things like that. First year was a huge success, and it morphed from there, right? It snowballed into something bigger. It's just grown and grown and grown over the years.
0: And that could really be a good confidence booster, too, especially for, you know, upper elementary or elementary, middle school kids, you know, to be able to go with a fresh hairdo.
1: Oh, yeah.
0: That first day of school.
1: Oh, yeah. Especially when you get into, you know, the bullying thing and, you know, the self-confidence thing. And anytime you can get kids off, you know, you're a good student. The start is what's important.
0: Absolutely.
1: You know, if you get off to a slow start, it's tough trying to
0: catch up
1: throughout the year.
0: Absolutely.
1: So they're feeling good about themselves. They got pens, paper, book bags, looking good. That's a great way to start the year.
0: Absolutely.
1: Right? One day we'll be able to sustain them throughout the year, but just getting them off to a good start is for me a huge accomplishment, and we proud of the work we do, and I see the benefit of it year after year, and we'll keep doing it, just making sure the students are taken care of.
0: Absolutely. That is wonderful. And so if the event is tomorrow, do people still have time to get supplies to you, or
1: honestly,
0: y'all good, y'all set?
1: Yeah, I don't We don't need any supplies.
0: Praise the Lord.
1: We scrambling last minute. We have a little backpack hiccup, but my team is working to get that rectified. We've had so many people that I can accredit for helping us out. Mm-hmm. I don't have all the names in front of me because there's so many, so I apologize for that. But, man, we got the food already.
0: Oh, good.
1: We got all the vendors.
0: So what kind of food can they expect tomorrow?
1: Tomorrow we got hot dogs, hamburgers, chips, juice, pop, cookies, snow cones.
0: So not only can you come and get school supplies, a haircut or braids, you can also get a meal.
1: Yes. Yes, a hot meal fresh off the grill.
0: Okay.
1: Fresh off the grill.
0: Listen, anybody got some kids? Wait, I got one. She at her daddy's house, though.
1: Come on over.
0: Let me go pick her up tomorrow so I can go get me a burger.
1: We got enough. It will be laid out. We have a spot, you know, if you're just stopping by. A tent and some table and some chairs just to stop in and enjoy the festivities.
0: And it's really like a street fair because you guys will have the street blocked off. Yep. There'll be plenty of things and activities for
1: bounce houses, that stuff.
0: There you go.
1: Yep, we definitely have that.
0: So this is more than just a backpack giveaway. This is a community event, and essentially. So again, this is happening tomorrow at the New Light Baptist Church from 12 to 4, and it is located on the corner of 2436 7th Street, right on the corner of Hume and 7th in the heart of Muskegon Heights. Yep. Anything else coming up that you want to talk about?
1: Couple things. We do have our Women Worthy of Honor conference coming up. My wife, this is her second year hosting that. I think her theme for this year is Identity, is what their theme is. So she has some local women that are going to come out and pour into the guests as well. And she brought in some ladies as well, Leandria Ward and Tracy Wicks, two great individuals. I tell people they bring both aspects to the table. They have the science and the scripture both together. You talk about women that hold like psychology degrees and seminary degrees.
0: So,
1: it's going to be a good time. And we have Lady Tina McGee who's going to teach a breakout session, and Felicia Thomas as well who's going to teach a breakout session. It's going to be a good time. That's September 12th, starting at 9 a.m. You do have to register. The link is on the Women Worthy of Honor page. And I believe that's up until September 1st is the registration cutoff. So it's going to be a great time.
0: Great. So you guys still have a couple of days to register for the women's conference. And then how much is the registration?
1: $40.
0: Okay.
1: Yeah, $40.
0: Reasonable. That's really reasonable.
1: You're going to get more than what you imagine for $40. You come in, asked anybody that attended last year, you had $40 worth of stuff just in your swag.
0: Okay.
1: So you had that. T-shirt, food, and like I say, the impartation that'll take place will be something that will help you. I don't care if you're struggling with depression. They'll deal with so many different things, who you are, and try to teach you how to pray and things like that. So whether you're a babe in Christ or you've been around a long time, you want to be in a room for this.
0: Like, yes.
1: You really, really want to be in a room for this. It's going to be a great time. No men allowed, all women.
0: All women. All right. Shout out to Sister Brandy.
1: Yep.
0: First Lady Brandy, I'm sorry, for putting this conference on for the second year. So hopefully, again, annual. Yeah. You know what I'm saying? New Light is doing annual things. So don't forget tomorrow the back to school backpack giveaway and community event. I mean, they have a lot going on tomorrow for the kids, hairdos, haircuts, food, bounce houses, and school supplies. Some schools have already gone back. Don't let that hinder you from going. You can still go get some more supplies. Every child needs school supplies to get the year kicking off good.
1: You're gonna need some more.
0: You're gonna need some more.
1: Come out and get it. You don't have to be a member of our church. You can come from wherever. We're not asking for any registration or anything. Just show up. abide by the rules.
0: Right, abide. Y'all behave.
1: Abide by the rules.
0: Behave out there.
1: Just show up and get your stuff, get your food, and spend some time with other people in the community. It'll be a good event. It always is a good time.
0: Good. Well, thank you so much for coming in today.
1: Oh, yeah, anytime. Thank you for having me.
0: Absolutely. And don't forget, guys, go out tomorrow and take those kids out to the back to school giveaway at New Light Baptist Church. Thank you again, Pastor.
1: Thank you for having me.
0: 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Coming up next, we got Coco Jones with you right here on 103.7 The Beat.

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1: Esther Dillard with BIN News Now. In Houston, Black astronaut Victor Glover is among those honored with the Congressional Space Medal of Honor. They were the first humans to travel around the moon on the NASA Artemis II in more than a half century on their 10-day mission.
2: But these astronauts did not do it alone. I want to salute all of the engineers and scientists, launch and landing specialists.
1: Three people face drug charges after more than 1,100 pounds of the illegal stimulant cot was seized from Chicago's O'Hare International Airport. Federal officials say officers inspected two travelers arriving to O'Hare from Senegal on August 19th. The luggage contained 167 packages of cot. And actor Samuel Monroe Jr. is dead at 52. The Menace to Society actor's family announced on Facebook that he died after a battle with meningitis. Get BIN News Now on demand 24/7 on the iHeartRadio app.
3: Hello, I'm Maurice Sain, police chief with Muskegon Heights Police Department, reminding you not to drink and drive and do not operate a motor vehicle under the influence.

0: That was Bruno Mars with I Just Might right here on 103.7 The Beat. It's your girl, Jen Ross. I'm here with you every Friday from 3 to 7 p.m. And last night I had the opportunity to go over to Moody's Place and check out karaoke, y'all. They have karaoke every Thursday. And when I tell you, I had a blast. Go check them out. Moody's is a proud supporter of this radio station. And they're located right on the corner of Sherman and 6th Street in Muskegon Heights. So I think karaoke starts at 9. You want to get there early. It was a great time. So get that song ready for next Thursday. And I'll meet y'all over there. Coming up next, we got October London with Touch on Me right here on 103.7 The Beat.
1: You know, we're all human, and

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It's the light flow. 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
3: Moment in history right after this. Ron Brown took office as the 30th U.S. Secretary of Commerce on January 22, 1992. Before that, he was the chairman of the Democratic National Committee and was a major force in President Bill Clinton's election. Ron Brown was a skilled lawyer and negotiator and knew the importance of the private and public sector working together.
4: It's one thing to talk about black power. It's another thing to empower black people. Now, what good would it do for me to get all this opportunity and don't do anything to help my people?
3: Secretary Brown served on the President's National Economic Council, the Domestic Policy Council, and the Task Force on Health Care Reform. He also spent 12 years with the National Urban League as Executive Director, General Counsel, and Vice President of its Washington operations. It is quite obvious that Ron Brown was not afraid of hard work or a good fight.
4: I can't complain about what the government isn't doing if I'm not doing anything myself. Therefore, I intend to do everything in my power to open some doors.
3: Indeed, Ron Brown opened many doors, as expressed in remarks made by President Bill Clinton at his funeral when he said, "Just one last time, thank you, Ron. If it weren't for you, I wouldn't be here." That sentiment could be shared by thousands of Americans who have unknowingly benefited by the work of this great man. Ronald Harmon Brown, a moment in black history. Moments in Black History is available on CDs, scripts, and our new activity booklet. 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

That was Tim's with Crazy Teens right here on 103.7 The Beat. Before I get out of here today, of course, we have to shout out the birthdays that are happening today. We got to miss Aretha Garris. Happy birthday, Aretha. Kathy Roman, Andre Nichols, Bo Dalla, Darius Palmer, Tiffany Renee, Crystal Marshall, and Malcolm Taylor. So happy birthday to all of you that are celebrating a birthday today or this weekend in general. I hope that you have a wonderful and happy birthday. And like I always say, before I get out of here too, I want to you all to just say a prayer for this school year for our babies that are going back to school, that they all have a wonderful, safe, educational school year, and also pray for our educators. Teachers have a special place in my heart. You all deal with so much and do it so gracefully. So shout out to all of our educators and people who work in the system, and shout out to the kids going back to school. Praise the Lord. As I always say, y'all, it is collaboration over competition. We are so much better and stronger together. Coming up next is Jamie Foxx with Somebody. I'll talk to you next week.

0: 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I need that.
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